can't touch this. 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You can't touch this. You can't touch this.

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Cause the man from Mars stop eating cars and eating bars.

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Time is running out, Virginia. 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Get the rifles and pistols you want before it's too late at Tactical Firearms in Newport News. 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Your grandfather passed his rifles down to you. Now grandfather yourself before the July ban. Tactical Firearms on Warwick Boulevard has the rifles and pistols you want to stay ahead of the ban. 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

Dave Matthews, who is going to be at the Veterans United Home Loans Amphitheater at Virginia Beach this Saturday. And if you want some last-minute tickets for that show, text the word DAVE, 2222937. We got a couple of pairs left for you guys. Text DAVE to 2222937.